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8: Egetta's Lipton tea, they take link people for morning time. One cup, one half an hour, as it they go.
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10: Hey. 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
8: With Lipton tea, warmness not the only full couple. 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
3: Wait, data finished? But I bought 7 days bundle. How did it finish in 2 days?
4: 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How quickly it finishes depends on how much data you have and how you use it. 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